ghost town.

me think that you were floating, and your eyes so blue, I would stare back at you through the lens of my

I'd laugh and say, "You're wrong, it's not love, but justice that's blind. E giustizia!"

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There has been a series over the last year or so of covers of songs from the Bill Fay Group that has included singles from Steve Gunn, Kevin Morby, Mary Lattimore, His Golden Messenger, Jeff Tweedy.

Tete, kata, gadi. Gene, da, kata, dinta. Tete, kata, gadi. Gene, da, kata, dinta. Tete, kata, gadi.

we just got to hear Take Me Out, Claudio Ricci remix. Didn't mean to play the remix and the original on the same show, but here we are. I said it before and I'll say it again. There are no rules, but I had to get the Claudio Ricci one on. He's Canadian. Got to get some Canadian content on the show. That one is on Music is for Lovers. Before that, Tom Turbo by Julian Corndell. That's my best effort. It's from a massive compilation called Metaflora 6. No, 4. Yeah, it's 4. Volume 1. It's on a label called Habitat. Lots of really great stuff on this compilation. I recommend that whole thing. Go and check it out. I'm sure you'll find something you love on it. Also in there, Simon Field with their track Danger Extended Mix. I love the tempo changes in that. Lots of fun. It's on Basement Records. And next up in the mix, we got Groove of the Dead by Artisco. It's on a release called Leyenda. There we go. I'm just butchering things on the show today. Don't ask me to talk. Just let me play the records. This is The Brutal and the Beautiful.

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The revolution will not be televised. 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The revolution will be no rerun, my brother. 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

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My name is Ryan. This is Fourier Transform. The song that you just heard was called The Payoff, and that's the newest single from Father John Misty. Came out back in May, so pretty fresh one there. And I'm excited to hear more music that he's been making. I love Father John Misty. I know he kind of became a bit of a, like, I don't know, a meme or something for hipsters in the 2010s.